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1: Hello, I'm Russell from Editors, and editors always enjoy listening to Radio Cheetah for G-Cup.

You know, you certainly didn't think you were going to live forever. And Roger Daltrey says, I'm going to die before I get old. Well, you know, I'm going to die, so fuck it. Might as well enjoy myself while I'm fucking here.